know what we had. And darling, we had the very, very best thing. Oh, and I'm so sorry that I let it.

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There is no drone.

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I guess the pleasure's not enough. Did he promise you the

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Heard she lives in Brooklyn with the cool.

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Bleeding, yeah, queuing in casualty. Stare at those posters we used to laugh at in Heaven Neverland.

song very much. It's it kind of sums up everything we're about, the Kinks, because everybody's expecting us to do wonderful things and we mess it all up usually. This is called I'm Not Like Everybody Else.

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The crowd gasped at Cocker's masterful control of the bicycle, skillfully avoiding the dog turd outside the corner shop. Imagining the blue plaque above the place I first ever touched a girl's chest.

said it was just a figment of speech. And I said, you mean figure? And she said, no, figment, because she could never imagine it happening. But it did. When we first met, I played the shy boy. And when she spoke to me for the first time, my nose began to bleed. She guessed the rest. The next day, we went on a bus ride to the ferry. And when nobody came to collect our fares, well, I knew then this was something special. I couldn't stop thinking about her, and every time I switched on the radio, there was somebody else singing a song about the two of us. It was just like being on a fast ride at a fun fair. The sort you want to get off because it's scary, and then as soon as you're off, you want to get straight back on again. But oh, love is strange, and you have to learn to take the crunchy with the smooth, I suppose. She began going out with Mr. Potato Head. It was when I saw her in the car park with his coat around her shoulders that I realised. I went home and thought about the two of them together until the bathwater went cold around me. I thought about her eyes and the curve of her breasts and about the point where their bodies met. I confronted her about it. I said, I'm the most illegible bachelor in town. And she said, yeah, that's why I can never understand any of those silly letters you send me. And then one day it happened. She cut her hair and I stopped loving her.

What did you hear? Listen, natural order. Those most deserving will end up with the most. That the cream cannot help but always rise up to the top. Well, I say, shit floats.

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It kind of sums up everything we're about, the Kinks, because everybody's expecting us to do wonderful things and we mess it all up usually. This is called I'm Not Like Everybody Else.

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0: 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Dan Rather mentioned it, I think, one time. As to why they call me Mr. Happy.
2: I must have missed it.
1: No.
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1: There are no mean people in the world, just thirsty ones. No really bad guys, just guys who are hot and tired and bugged. Coca-Cola can take care of them. There's something good-natured about the taste of Coke, a sort of get-the-chip-off-your-shoulder niceness that lets the real you shine through. In fact, you could say...

said it was just a figment of speech. And I said, you mean figure? And she said, no, figment, because she could never imagine it happening. But it did. When we first met, I played the shy boy. And when she spoke to me for the first time, my nose began to bleed. She guessed the rest. The next day, we went on a bus ride to the ferry. And when nobody came to collect our fares, well, I knew then this was something special. I couldn't stop thinking about her, and every time I switched on the radio, there was somebody else singing a song about the two of us. It was just like being on a fast ride at a fun fair. The sort you want to get off because it's scary, and then as soon as you're off, you want to get straight back on again. But oh, love is strange, and you have to learn to take the crunchy with the smooth, I suppose. She began going out with Mr. Potato Head. It was when I saw her in the car park with his coat around her shoulders that I realised. I went home and thought about the two of them together until the bathwater went cold around me. I thought about her eyes and the curve of her breasts and about the point where their bodies met. I confronted her about it. I said, I'm the most illegible bachelor in town. And she said, yeah, that's why I can never understand any of those silly letters you send me. And then one day it happened. She cut her hair and I stopped loving her.

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I get to think about what might have been

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We spent hours last week with Billy Boy.

just a poor man with a heart full of love. I'm just a poor man with a heart full of love. I'm just a poor man.

what's left is a picture, but someday it too will wash away, wash away.